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Carly Rae Jepsen and Nick Kershaw. Dry in London overnight tonight, cold. 8 or 9 the low tomorrow, some rain to start. Hopefully some sunshine in the afternoon. 18 or 19 the high at Nation Radio London.

stay. London's best variety of hits. This is Nation. Robbie Williams and ELO as well. It's 1:25 tomorrow. Tony and Emma back on for breakfast when you wake up. Because it's Wednesday, they won your Wednesday midweek wins. Have a think. What's that little thing that you've done this week, that you've achieved this week, that you think, I'll have that? Let them know tomorrow morning when you wake up, when breakfast is back on from 6 at London's Nation Radio.

0: It oozes sunshine, that song, doesn't it? Kygo and Whitney, Higher Love, Madness as well, planning their Christmas concerts. If you haven't been to see them live, they did the O2 last year and were brilliant. You don't have to be a huge fan to enjoy it. The atmosphere is absolutely breathtaking. If you can find a ticket, I'd go and see them. Madness, It Must Be Love from Nation. Right, just gone 25 to 2 with Queen coming soon and new James Blunt next. Nation
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0: like this. James Blunt, New Music and Nation, Taste Like Summer, and that'll do for tonight. Mark Dover's Early Breakfast, back on from 4 in the morning, and Tim Allen has 10 songs in a row. 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
20: The top stories this hour. The Prime Minister says we stand with the Jewish community on the third anniversary of the October the 7th attacks. Andy Burnham's promised to fund protection for synagogues, schools and community buildings. His comments come ahead of a pro-Palestine protest expected to take place in the capital later. Dr. Tom Potokar has been working as a medic in the enclave.
21: It has been going on and on for more than 80 years now with these flare-ups which turn into full-blown wars from time to time. The solution just doesn't seem to be the political will to actually come out with a solution.
20: US death row inmate Krista Pike is conscious and now speaking after surviving a failed execution attempt in the US state of Tennessee last week. She was sentenced to death following her conviction for a murder in 1995, but Pike survived two lethal injections last Wednesday. Cammie Badenoch expected to warn of a fight brewing in British politics later, saying the Conservatives need to be ready. The leader will close her party's conference by warning there's no national security without economic security. She's promising to halve employers' national insurance on youth jobs if they return to power. England captain Harry Kane says scoring two goals for England in a 3-0 win over the Czech Republic was a perfect night for him. The striker's now level with former goalkeeper Peter Shilton on 125 caps after the match at Wembley. Kane says he's not lacking any motivation.
0: I'm coming off the back of my best season ever as a player, and I've started this season as good as I did last season, so I'm in a good place, and for me right now it's just pushing myself and see how far I can get.
20: Scotland let a lead slip in a 2-1 defeat to Slovenia at Hampden Park. And Jaguar has revealed its new electric car 2 years after its rebrand sparked controversy. The Type 01 model has a four-seater layout and a battery with an expected range of up to 400 miles. From Sky News, I'm Daryl Jackson.
3: Hello, good morning, welcome. Wednesday it is then, yes, halfway through the week. How cool is that? Right, music on the way for you from Kylie Minogue, but first up this.

Welcome to Nation Radio, home to the best variety of music. This is Nation London. Mark here. This is Early Breakfast, of course. Thank you for tuning in. Let me bring to you some music from the likes of Celine Dion very shortly. I've got some Earth, Wind & Fire on the way, something from Odyssey, The Script, and many other tunes besides. Very much looking forward to getting those on. In the meantime, let me just tell you, there's a couple of days that you might be interested in. One of them is World Cotton Day. I mean, let's be honest with you, I don't think the world would kind of revolve quite as well without a bit of cotton. I mean, lots of our clothes are made of it at the end of the day. So anyway, World Cotton Day today. It is also World Day for Decent Work. Do you do, well, a decent day's work, but more importantly, do you do a job that is decent? I mean, would you say that some people don't do a job that's decent? And by that, I mean, do you think they don't work hard enough? Anyway, today is that day, World Day for Decent Work. There you go. You now have the information. Do with it as you please. You don't even-

You're a native New Yorker. This is Nation London. Welcome along. Mark here. We play the best variety of hits, and we've got music on the way for you from the likes of Olivia Rodrigo, Erasure, a bit of Paul Young. No Beatles in here today. But I have to tell you this, because the Beatles' Rubber Soul album is on course to hit the top spot in the album chart this week. That makes me very happy, because it is one of my favourite albums of all time. I think it is one of my favourite Beatles albums of all time. I think it's absolutely stunning. It was that and Revolver, me personally thinking, do you know what? That's where they really changed. They went from being all very poppy and, you know, and becoming more experimental. And that was a game changer, wasn't it? So anyway, there you go. It's on chart to become the biggest album of the week. That's a fabulous thing. And I can't wait to see what happens when this movie comes out. I wonder if it's going to be any good. I'm not entirely sure. I can't wait to see some of the trailers for it. All right, music on the way. Erasure after this from Olivia Rodrigo.

0: Paul Young, Come Back and Stay. Welcome to the home to the best variety of music. This is Nation London. Got music on the way for you from, well, Michael Jackson, some Olivia Dean, and also the Doobie Brothers with a bit of Long Train Running. That is all to come your way. Oh, and how would you like to get your hands on, shall we say, a large sum of money just before you go into the weekend? I mean, it'd be a game changer for all of us, wouldn't it? Anyway, I'll tell you more because there's over £700,000 at stake on this occasion. Keep listening. Details on the way. Nation Radio.
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0: I love playing that tune, not going to lie. It's Olivia Dean and Man I Need. Okay, on the way, this is what we need to get you up to date with what's happening in the world. Let's do just that, shall we? We're going to bring to you the news, of course, find out what's going on. And then I have an hour of some great stuff coming up. So the birthdays, but we'll play some music from the likes of Rick Astley, Flock of Seagulls, and a bit of Luther Vandross. What a way to start your day. 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
3: The top stories this hour. The Prime Minister has told the Jewish community, "We are with you" on the third anniversary of the October the 7th attacks. His comments come as police say they can't ban a pro-Palestine march planned for later. Shadow Chancellor Andrew Griffith says the demonstrations shouldn't be allowed to take place.
10: "It fills my heart with sadness to have seen the demonstrations being allowed to go on week after week. It pains my heart to think of Jewish people in our country being forced by default to defend themselves."
3: Death row inmate Krista Pike is said to be conscious and speaking nearly a week after Tennessee's failed execution. The convicted murderer was given two doses of a lethal drug used by the US state in executions last Wednesday, but they failed to end her life. Kemi Badenoch's expected to tell the Conservative Party conference that her party knows the right way when she closes the event in Birmingham this lunchtime. It's rumoured she could announce changes to inheritance tax, which is paid by 5% of UK estates. Tory leaders admitted she's not a fan of it.
19: "Inheritance tax right now has dragged in a lot of people who weren't covered before. The wealthiest people don't pay it. They have all these trusts and so on. It really affects the middle class."
3: Schools across France are closed until Friday after waves of student protests across the country. Pupils have been joined by teaching unions and parents to call for more investment into the education system. Former rugby league player Kevin Sinfield will receive his knighthood at Windsor Castle later. The ex-Leeds and England star is being honoured for his services to the sport and motor neuron disease. England are closing in on their place in the knockout stages of the Nations League. Thanks to a 3-0 win over the Czech Republic, captain Harry Kane marked his record-equalling 125th appearance with two goals at Wembley. That's the latest from Sky News. I'm Daryl Jackson. Nation
0: Radio. Hello, good morning, welcome. Early breakfast it is then, Mark here. Let me get some music on for you. Got some Jessie J, Kajagoogoo, but first up this from Luther and Jan.

It is, of course, Jessie J and Domino. Such a great voice. I really do believe she is one of the finest voices this country has produced in many a year. She really can sing. Now, here's the thing. It is, of course, Wednesday. We are halfway through the week, getting a little closer to the weekend, and we have details about Make Me a Winner, because there's over £700,000 at stake. How would you like to have that to start your weekend? Be good, wouldn't it? Tell you more about that soon. Music from the likes of A Flock of Seagulls. We'll do some Rick Astley as well. A bit of the Sugar Babes coming up as in a moment or two. But what I would like to do now is just go through some birthdays, because if you have one today, you are sharing it with these people. The ever so likely Lewis Capaldi, who is 30 today. So happy birthday to him. Alicia Dixon, who is now 48. I like a bit of Alicia Dixon. She's all right. She's a nice person. We also have Simon Cowell, who unbelievably is 67. Would you ever know? Anyway, there he is, celebrating his birthday today. And last up, it is Jane Torvill, who looks amazing for 69 years old. That doesn't quite seem right. It's rather remarkable. So happy birthday to them, and happy birthday to you if you're celebrating today as well.

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Early breakfast, right here from Nation Radio, right across London this morning. We are the home of the best variety of music. As I bring to you music from the likes of Bruce Springsteen, a bit of Becky Hill in here as well, some Tina Turner, amongst many others. What I can tell you is that there are occasions where you might find yourself thinking, am I happy enough? Is this the key to happiness, what I have right here? Well, apparently scientists have uncovered an unlikely key to happiness. You ready for this? More cats. You see, I'm not entirely sure about that. My girlfriend's got a couple of cats. And they're lovely and all that, but they don't give you love like a dog does it? Let's be honest. Cats are just, you feed them. That's what they like. But there is another story I just very quickly want to touch upon. And there's another part to this sentence which I'll get to at the very end, okay? But basically it says this. A grandfather has broken the world record for the biggest pumpkin. And here's the bit that really kind of finishes off. Again. So he's done it once, he's now done it again. That's a man who really loves a pumpkin or two, isn't it? Anyway, there you go. It's a nice little story for a Wednesday morning.

0: Jennifer Lopez, If You Had My Love. Welcome along. This is Nation Radio. Mark here. Just imagine if on a Friday night or maybe a Saturday or something like that, and you would be able to phone somebody, like a really close relative or a friend, and tell them that you've just won nearly £750,000. Well, it could happen, and it's very simple. It is all about Make Me a Winner, and you could have the chance to win just that amount of money. £725,000 is what's up for grabs on this particular occasion. Keep listening. We'll give you all the details about how you can enter shortly. Nation
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10: 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Are you?

0: I think that is such a good tune to be playing on a Wednesday morning at this time of the day, or any time, to be honest with you. Somber and the Home Wrecker. This is Nation Radio. We are the home to the best variety music and also the home to Tony and Emma at breakfast. And they are on the way for you in just a few moments' time. That is, once we've got you up to date with what's happening in the world, and as you've probably followed some of the news over the last few days, there's a lot of it. So that is coming up in a moment. We'll get you up to date. Then we're going to bring you music from the likes of Wham, Take That, and a bit of Taylor Swift. Enjoy your Wednesday. Catch you tomorrow from 4. Nation
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16: The top stories this hour. Starting in the US this morning, where death row inmate Krista Pike is said to be conscious and speaking nearly a week after Tennessee's failed execution. The convicted murderer was given two doses of a lethal drug on Wednesday. The Conservative leader will tell her party they need to be ready for a political fight later. Kemi Badenoch's conference speech is set to include a pledge to halve employers' national insurance on youth jobs if the Tories win the next election. The Prime Minister says we stand with the Jewish community on the third anniversary of the October the 7th attacks on Israel. Rabbi Golom in Sheffield has been looking back to what happened 3 years ago.
17: The death toll was still being discovered. It took them a long time. And every day it kept going up in the hundreds. And it began to feel very traumatizing after a bit. And after about 3-4 days of this, I just stopped looking at the internet. I couldn't cope with it.
16: And in sport, England are on the brink of the Nations League quarterfinals following a 3-0 victory at home to the Czech Republic. Elsewhere, Scotland lost at home 2-1 to Slovenia.
18: Now for the news across London, Russell Brand said God bless you to well-wishers as he left court following a hearing ahead of his rape and sexual assault trial starting next week. The 51-year-old denies 7 charges. A 48-year-old Romford man has appeared in court accused of historic sexual offences against a woman and a child. Stephen Lott of Knightsbridge Road in Harold Hill faces 6 charges, including 4 of rape. He wasn't asked to enter pleas and was granted bail. A housekeeper's gone on trial, accused of stealing jewellery from a Jordanian princess's Belgravia home. Maria Virgilina Taborda Henau, who's 71 and from Hammersmith and Fulham, denies theft by an employee. The trial continues. And London's Fire Brigade's returning to its historic headquarters on Albert Embankment after getting planning permission. The building, which was the brigade's headquarters until 2007, will be refurbished and modernised. Work is due to start later this year and finish in 2029.
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18: Any rain will clear, leaving a dry morning, but there's a chance of showers this afternoon with highs of 14 Celsius. That's the latest. I'm Caroline Verdon.
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7: Wednesday morning, middle of the week. It's Tony and Emma at breakfast here at Nation Radio. Taylor Swift, Patient Zero. That's the new one coming real soon. Taylor Swift, Everything Changes. First, Wham. This is

1994 for the boys at Take That. Everything changes at Nation Radio with Tony and Emma at breakfast. Roy Orbison's coming soon. First, here's something new. This might be the first time you heard it. It's the new one from Taylor Swift. Well, it's one of four new ones she released the week before last. This is Patient Zero, Nation Radio.

0: Boy, the big O Orbison, and You Got It at Nation Radio. The best variety of hits at breakfast time. And Mark Ronson, Amy Winehouse, and Jerry Rafferty takes us to Baker Street next. Make me a
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2: Not a bad start on the roads then this morning. The highway in Wapping getting busier, as is the westbound A13 towards the Beckton roundabout. Cranbrook Road in Ilford still closed for waterwork this morning from Beale Road to Coventry Road. Also got waterwork Tower Hamlets Commercial Road. The A13 eastbound is closed as a result from the Cannon Street Road junction. Pall Mall eastbound closed for works towards Trafalgar Square. And also road closure eastbound of Oxford Street from Oxford Circus heading towards Winsley Street.
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0: Whitney Houston, How Will I Know, and Nation Radio, the best variety of hits. So if you'd like a Wednesday weekday winner shout out later on the show, 07740938500 is our all important WhatsApp number. Next, the New Radicals and Bruno Mars.
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13: Usual traffic building now on the southbound to M11 as you head towards the North Circular. Eastbound M4 onto the elevated section, junction 3 to 2 towards Brentford. That's also looking slow. As is the A12, the Blackwall Tunnel approach. Got roadworks there, temporary lights plus a lane closure at the Zetland Street junction. A12 westbound Redbridge roundabout is starting to slow, as is the southbound North Circular at Hanger Lane. And the highway in Wapping have got delays of about 20 minutes there heading westbound.
12: Travel
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0: 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The best variety of hits at breakfast time. Almost 7 news headlines and weather on the way next. 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
18: The top stories this hour. Death row inmate Krista Pike's lawyers say she's regained consciousness after last week's failed execution. The 50-year-old was given 2 doses of a lethal injection by authorities in the US state of Tennessee and survived. We're told she remains in hospital. Clive Stafford-Smith is a human rights lawyer.
19: If they do fix her up under American law, they can then try to kill her again. Now, I'm hoping that that's not going to happen. Surely she's been through enough at this point.
18: Kemi Badenoch says she's in a battle for the soul of the nation as she prepares to close the Conservative conference in Birmingham. The Tories' leader speech later is expected to promise a series of tax cuts. The Prime Minister's told the Jewish community, "We are with you," on the 3rd anniversary of the October the 7th attacks in Israel. Andy Burnham's promised to fund a protection for synagogues and community buildings here. And England are close to securing securing a place in the knockout stages of the Nations League after beating the Czech Republic 3-0 last night. Scotland were beaten 2-1 at home by Slovenia.
20: Now for the news across London, Russell Brand said God bless you to well-wishers as he left court following a hearing ahead of his rape and sexual assault trial starting next week. The 51-year-old denies seven charges. A 48-year-old Romford man has appeared in court accused of historic sexual offences against a woman and a child. Stephen Lott of Knightsbridge Road in Harold Hill faces six charges, including four of rape. He wasn't asked to enter pleas and was granted bail. A housekeeper's gone on trial, accused of stealing jewellery from a Jordanian princess's Belgravia home. Maria Virgilina Taborda Henao, who's 71 and from Hammersmith and Fulham, denies theft by an employee. The trial continues. And London's fire brigade's returning to its historic headquarters on Albert Embankment after getting planning permission. The building, which was the brigade's headquarters until 2007, will be refurbished and modernised. Work is due to start later this year and finish in 2029.
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20: Any rain will clear, leaving a dry morning, but there's a chance of showers this afternoon with highs of 14 Celsius. That's the latest. I'm Caroline Verdon. Nation
0: Radio. Good morning, it's Tony and Emma. It's Wednesday morning. Our amazing guessing game is coming in a moment, and we're talking an unusual way to get a tan next.

0: Time and Nation Radio. Next up today, Alex Warren, Emerald Eyes. That's the new one. We got your Pink and Fine Young Cannibals too. It's Tony and Emma at breakfast.
1: Time for that guessing game. Tony Dibben, you can be the guesser today.
0: Right, here I go.
1: Right, is your thinking cap on? Are you
0: not
1: ready?
0: Not really,
1: for this?
0: But it is Wednesday, so I'm quite charged up today.
1: Okay. So, 1 in 6 people forget to do this on a daily basis, but what do you think it is?
0: Ooh, they forget to have breakfast.
1: Not quite right.
0: No. They forget where they park the car.
1: Oh,
0: I do that all the time. Well, I don't forget where I park the car.

0: well, I don't fit you anymore, fatty. I'm like, no, I've washed it 9 times. Anyway, what is it?
1: Oh, God. No, it's not right. So 1 in 6 people forget to do this on a daily basis. It's actually to drink water.
0: Yush.
1: Well, I'd say you never did that in the first place.
0: I'm not a fan. I've got to be ill to drink water.
1: I mean, you just do live your life on
0: some
1: drinks.
0: Some restaurants, when they you know, pour that fancy water, which I swear they've just filled up like Del Boy out of the tap, out of the bag. But they bring that nice bottle and you go, oh, this is nice. I'll have a bit. I like that. But no, I don't drink water.
1: No, but it's really bad for you. You really should.
0: I've been saying for years water's bad for you. Now I'm glad you agree.
1: No!
0: This is Tony and Emma
1: on Nation Radio.

0: Alex Warren and Emerald Eyes at Nation Radio. Best variety of hits at breakfast. Fine Young Cannibals and Pink. Beautiful Trauma. 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
15: Problems on the southbound A12 at Chadwell Heath. There's been an accident at Whalebone Lane North. Van's gone into the central reservation there. Police are on scene. Westbound A13, it is queuing at Barking towards the Beckton roundabout. There was a broken down car, has just been moved off the carriageway though. Yule bypass the A24, there's an accident at the Organ Crossroads. Road is partly blocked, it's causing long delays there both ways. Meanwhile, as usual for this time of day, M11 building southbound to the North Circular.
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0: Ever fallen in love? Yep, this is Tony and Emma at breakfast. Good morning, Lena Marlins on Sin, sitting down here. And The Weeknd's got Take My Breath coming next today. This is Nation Radio, home of the best variety of hits at breakfast. Now, while we don't get political on this show, I ended up last weekend having a really in-depth political conversation, and I realised halfway through I wasn't sure what I was talking about, but I had to style it out. And this is because my son's got this in his new high school. I don't know what they call it now. We used to call it something like, oh, citizenship. That's it. That's what they call it.
1: Oh, yeah, it's good. It's a good lesson.
0: We used to call this something like PSHE or something like this. Anyway, he came back and I said, what did you do at school today? And he said, oh, we did citizenship. And I nearly fell off my chair. I was like, what? And he was like, citizenship. And I was like, well, tell me what the hell this is about. And they'd been talking about politics and all the different political parties.
1: You'd really like that lesson.
0: I know, and I was like, yeah, this is good. What did the teacher say? And anyway, and so they were talking about all the different things and what they say, and then they made them make their own political party with their own ideas of how it should be. And then he started telling me what his little political party would have come up with, and I was thinking,
1: right,
0: this is actually better than the political parties we've actually got in real life. I think we should vote for class
1: the kids.
0: N9ND at your high school. You should actually run the country. I was sitting there over my dinner in Bella Italia going, yeah,
1: love that.
0: Yeah. These are all great ideas. And I said, wow, I think you should immediately go to Westminster.
1: Run for Prime Minister.
0: Yeah, I finally found the smartest person. I've been saying this for years. The smartest person I know is my son. And him and his little mate, Roo, have come up with some belter ideas. And I know you're going, well, what were they then? And I'm going to go, I can't really remember them now. But I remember how I felt when
1: At the time, this is great.
0: I thought these were great. So you have to trust me on this, folks. So if someone with the name of Dibbin appears on a voting form at some point in the next 20 years...
1: Don't panic, it's not you.
0: It won't be me. It'll be my very intelligent son. This is Tony and Emma.
1: On Nation Radio. We'll be right back.

0: Classic Lena Marlin is a one-hit wonder in the UK for her. Sitting down here, coming next today, Mika, Grace Kelly and Chaka Khan.
1: Okay, we are on the countdown for a very, very important day. Do you want to know what I'm talking about?
0: You're
1: going to
0: talk about Christmas again, aren't you?
1: I can't. Yes!
0: I cannot cope.
1: Just every now and again, I feel like it's important for me to throw it in. Just once a week of where we're at.
0: We're not doing this once a week until the actual time, are we?
1: I'm not doing it every day. I'm just doing it once a week. I just want to throw it in just so people know.
0: What's your countdown then?
1: 79 days till Christmas.
0: Is it?
1: Yeah! 79 days. I mean, this is a lot of time to still get presents and things and to start thinking. I know we haven't had Halloween yet. I get that. But just to start, it's on your radar.
0: Halloween, bonfire night, the clocks haven't changed. All these things have to happen before I get in a festive
1: mood. I know, but I just want it to be on people's radar. You know what? I'm like, I'm over-organised. Right. 79 days. I'm just letting you know, that's 57 weekdays.
0: In Emma's defence, right, Christmas lights are being switched on in approximately 4 weeks' time.
1: Right, see?
0: Because I've got two bookings already to go and turn Christmas lights on in different places. And every year I go, it's a bit early, isn't it? I mean, soon you might as well turn them on in August.
1: There you go.
0: Right, okay. So I make it 57, did you say 57 weekdays?
1: Yes, so 57 weekdays, yeah.
0: Wow.
1: And that's actually not that much, is it?
0: 57 days to go skiving off your job to do your Christmas shopping, all right? Take notes. This is Tony and Emma.
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14: And now,
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3: Outside, gloomy skies, a persistent drizzle, and a chilly wind blowing from the west, north, east, and south. But inside, temperatures of toasty warm with a high chance of plush rugs, soft lighting, and snuggly throws. 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
18: In Belmont, there's been an accident on Belmont Rise. It's currently closed both ways by the North Down Road junction. M4 eastbound onto the elevated section, slowing junction 3 to 2 towards Brentford. And there's an accident on the A24 Yule bypass. It's by the Organ Crossroads, Stirling Corner, southbound A1. Usual queues there for this time of day at Ballroom Wood. The A12 westbound slowing to the Redbridge roundabout. Slow 2 through the roadworks on the A12, the Blackwall Tunnel approach.
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0: Lovely Chaka Khan, I'm Every Woman from 1978. Whitney's on the backing vocals, you know, on there. Right, Wet, Wet, Wet and Sienna Spyros next up at Nation. Apparently, you can get a tan from eating sweet potatoes.
1: Really?
0: Yeah, due to their high carotene. Is that how you say that?
1: Content. Oh, carotene, yeah.
0: Yeah, don't know what that is, but I presume it's the stuff that makes you go brown.
1: That's when people say, like, you know, carrots as well. They've got quite a high content of that.
0: Well, I thought you meant orange if you ate carrots, but you could see in the dark.
1: If it changes the colour of your skin, I mean, I'm all up for that. Carrots and sweet potato, I'm going to add them into my diet.
0: You'll be blending them together. What are you eating there?
1: Yeah, I could do carrots shakes. And sweet potato.
0: Emma, what are you doing? Get yourself on Dragon's Den immediately. Get your little blender thing out. I've got a Ninja blender.
1: We could do before and after photos as well and see whether it actually makes a difference.
0: We could blend up some sweet potatoes and carrots. You could drink like 10 pints of it. And then you go, look at my skin.
1: Oh my God, and it would be so much better for you.
0: I'm radioactive. So you could do that. I mean, the gas might be a bit of a problem with all of these vegetables going in shakes, no?
1: No, I reckon it'd be all right. Sweet potatoes and carrots, that's all right. That doesn't make you windy.
0: What did you call it? Tan shakes.
1: Tan shakes.
0: I'm registering that immediately.
1: This is going to be good.
0: Tony and Emma's tan shakes.
1: I'm going to give it a go. Can we use your blender? Can we go get it after the show?
0: Yeah, today's experiment,
1: folks. Give it a go.
0: If you're going anywhere near a supermarket near us today, I'll guarantee there'll be no carrots and no sweet potato. I don't even know where you find the sweet potatoes. This is Tony and Emma
1: on Nation Radio.

0: Her vocals are amazing. Sienna Spyro, Great Expectation. Middle of the week, your shout-outs for the Wednesday weekday winners are coming soon. And the incredible Golden Hour is on from 9. This is Nation Radio. Nation
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20: The
18: top stories this hour, starting in America, where a death row inmate at the centre of a botched execution has regained consciousness. Krista Pike's lawyers say she's awake and speaking after being given two doses of a lethal injection in Tennessee last week. The Conservative leader will tell her party they need to be ready for a political fight later. Kemi Badenoch's conference speech is set to include a pledge to halve employers' national insurance on youth jobs if the Tories win the next election. Prime Minister Andy Burnham says he stands with British Jews against anti-Semitism on the third anniversary of the October the 7th attacks in Israel. Around 1,200 people were killed. Sheffield-based Rabbi Yonason Golom has been looking back on what happened.
19: The death toll was still being discovered. It took them a long time. And every day it kept going up in the hundreds. And it began to feel very traumatizing. And after about 3-4 days of this, I just stopped looking at the internet. I couldn't cope with it.
18: And England are on the brink of the Nations League quarterfinals following a 3-0 victory at home to the Czech Republic. Elsewhere, Scotland lost 2-1 to Slovenia.
20: Now for the news across London, Russell Brand said God bless you to well-wishers as he left court following a hearing ahead of his rape and sexual assault trial starting next week. The 51-year-old denies 7 charges. A 48-year-old Romford man has appeared in court accused of historic sexual offences against a woman and a child. Stephen Lott of Knightsbridge Road in Harold Hill faces 6 charges, including 4 of rape. He wasn't asked to enter pleas and was granted bail. A housekeeper's gone on trial, accused of stealing jewellery from a Jordanian princess's Belgravia home. Maria Virgilina Taborda Henau, who's 71 and from Hammersmith and Fulham, denies theft by an employee. The trial continues. And London's fire brigade's returning to its historic headquarters on Albert Embankment after getting planning permission. The building, which was the brigade's headquarters until 2007, will be refurbished and modernised. Work is due to start later this year and finish in 2029.
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20: Any rain will clear, leaving a dry morning, but there's a chance of showers this afternoon with highs of 14 Celsius. That's the latest. I'm Caroline Verdon. Nation
0: Radio. Just got 8 o'clock, Wednesday morning. Emma's got a list of the people winning halfway through this week. We call them the Wednesday weekday winners. We'll find out who they are next.

0: The big theme song from Friends from 1995. I'll be there for you. Olivia Rodrigo's got a stupid song. She called it that. It's coming next. The lineup for Celebrity Race Across the World has been confirmed. I like Celebrity Race Across the World. I know it's rigged and all. They know where they're going. Clearly, they know where they're going. There's a cameraman following them. But I like the idea of the show. And it's been confirmed. Get ready. Princess and Junior Andre are on the list. These are going to be great. This is going to be... Sam Ryder, who's one of the nicest human beings ever to grace this earth, is in the show. And he's doing it with his tour manager, Kaz.
1: That'll be nice.
0: I tell you what, I've bumped into, just in life, a few times, Sam Ryder. And people...

0: say.
1: 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John Farnham Crusaders coming next today. 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
18: There's a vehicle fire on the anti-clockwise M25, one from Abbey to Enfield, junctions 26 to 25. As a result of that, lanes 1 and 2 are closed before the Holmesdale Tunnel. Queues are back to the M11 junction, 27, slow on the opposite carriageway as well. In Belmont, Belmont Rise has been closed due to an accident by the junction of the Crescent. The Yule Bypass, A24, also closed southbound due to an accident. Browning Road Manor Park blocked with an accident, and the A13 is queuing westbound towards Beckton.
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0: Randy Crawford and the Crusaders have Street Life at Nation Radio. CeeLo Green, Forget You. Beyonce, Texas Hold'em coming next today. 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
1: We've officially become a nation of constant photo takers. So a new survey reckons that we grab our phones out about 6 times a day just to snap at something. And I hate to say it, but I think I'm worse than that.
0: Yeah, you are. I'm not 6-7 times a day, but I did have this conversation with someone the other week. When do we actually stop to look at all the pictures we've taken? So,
1: right,
0: I mean, we take all these pictures, and then who actually scrolls back to the camera roll going, oh, yeah, that was that day. Oh, yeah.
1: No, but you know what I'm like with photos, and I can, and I think you would go along with me on this as well. So, even when I was younger and we didn't have phones to put the photos and things on, I was always snapping away with one of those throwaway cameras.
0: Yeah, you were, yeah.
1: My
0: digital
1: camera.
0: Yeah, yeah.
1: I'd print them out, I'd put them in frames, I'd stick them all over the walls. Like, and I love them because I love to see, I want to have all those good memories around me all the time. And now, in my kitchen, I've taken down a load of the old photo frames. I've gone digital. I've replaced it with an old massive TV that my mum and dad were getting rid of. And now they're on a memory stick that I can put on the TV and they just roll around like a digital photo camera. And I can take it. So every photo that I take, yeah, I can just add it to the thing.
0: That is a good idea. I might.
1: And then you see them
0: that
1: all the time.
0: Right, I've got an old telly. I might. Do you know what? I'm going to do that this afternoon.
1: Some of these old tellies, I say they're old, they're not drastically old. There's nothing wrong with them, but some of them then can't accept, like the Netflix or whatever it is, Samsung TV or whatnot. And
0: yeah, that
1: so,
0: means they're old. Yeah, put them in the bin. I've got a relatively new old telly that I'm just not
1: watching.
0: Yeah,
1: that's it. And that was like my mum and dad's TV, and they were like, oh, yeah, we've got to get rid of it because it doesn't take Netflix
0: right,
1: and stuff now.
0: So you've got a memory stick
1: and
0: in there
1: like,
0: showing all your
1: second
0: pictures.
1: Mm. Yeah, I'll have that. It's huge. And now all the photos go round.
0: I've got to say,
1: it's great.
0: The last day especially, you've come up with several ideas that Dragon's Den will invest in.
1: I'm on a roll.
0: You entrepreneurial Emma has arrived. This is Tony and Emma.
1: On Nation Radio.

0: CeeLo Green, Forget You at Nation Radio. Good morning, it's Tony and Emma at Breakfast Travel News. Coming next. I don't really want to read these words out loud, but it looks like I'm going to have to.
1: Oh, go on then.
0: Boffins have warned that we're facing a flood of giant spiders in our houses this autumn thanks to the heat during the summer.
1: Oh.
0: I know.
1: I mean, I don't mind them. I know you don't like them.
0: I can't
1: stand them. Have you got a look? Oh, yeah, and the problem is now...
0: Yeah.
1: You can't even put conkers in the corner of the room because all the conkers shriveled up.
0: And my dog would be allergic to conkers, so the dogs can't eat conkers.
1: Oh my gosh, you are going to suffer.
0: Yeah, they reckon the soaring temperatures have created the perfect breeding conditions with a surge in giant house spiders.
1: You know, it's okay, because we talked about this the other day. You conquered your fear because you got the shark Hoover out.
0: Yeah.
1: So it's fine, just get ready with Sharky.
0: You don't want to hear this. The fastest invertebrates can have a leg span now due to the heat of over 10 centimetres.
1: Mm, yeah, but their bodies are tiny.
0: The peak is normally October, but it has started early, so the cycle has sped up, so we're going to get more spiders, bigger spiders, and they could live right through to Christmas if you don't catch them. Right.
1: How do you feel about this?
0: I think the only option is to move. So I'm going to Google now countries that don't have giant spiders, and I'm going to relocate there, and yet my dog's got a pet passport, we have to leave the country.
1: I don't think it's that drastic, but I mean, if you are willing to leave, then I'll say bye now.
0: It's the Emma and Emma Show. Goodbye. This is this is Tony and Emma.
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19: Anti-clockwise M25, there was a lorry fire there. Two lanes are still closed before the Holmesdale Tunnel. It's between Junction 26, Waltham Abbey, Junction 25 for Enfield. Queues are halfway back to Junction 28, very slow on the opposite carriageway. Long southbound delays, M11. There was an accident towards the North Circular, which has been cleared. Belmont Rise in Belmont is closed due to an accident. There's an accident partly blocking the A24 Yule Bypass southbound. A13 Dagenham westbound, very slow there, heading to Lodge Avenue.
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0: Stuff, Papa Don't Preach, it's Nation Radio with Ray, Where Is My Husband, and of course the incredible Golden Hour is on between 9 and 10. 60 minutes worth of hits we'll play from one mystery era of music history. Before we do that though, we gotta do this.
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0: Here we go. It's the moment Emma's been waiting for. It's her favourite part of the show. It's time to find out who has been winning halfway through this week. It is time for your Wednesday Weekday Winners!
3: Okay, Jen says she changed her car insurance this week and she got a £30 gift card. 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Sue said, my hubby took my car out yesterday. It needed petrol, so he's filled up the tank. Love that. Message from John saying, hi guys, I'm winning because the food bins have finally been collected and it absolutely stunk. And Kat says, I'm winning today. My neighbour is doing the school run. Winning.
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0: He's getting ready to play the Golden Hour. That's where he is. That's right, the Golden Hour is coming next today. 60 minutes worth of hits we'll play from one mystery year of music history. This is Nation Radio. It's great to be here. It's Tony and Emma at breakfast. Nation
1: 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Mia.
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1: Don't forget flu vaccine today.
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1: 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Online consent form signed ages ago. 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
20: Top stories this hour. Death row inmate Krista Pike's lawyers say she's regained consciousness after last week's failed execution. The 50-year-old was given 2 doses of a lethal injection by authorities in the US state of Tennessee and survived. We're told she remains in hospital. Clive Stafford Smith is a human rights lawyer.
21: If they do fix her up under American law, they can then
6: try to kill her again. Now, I'm hoping that that's not going to happen. Surely she's been through enough at this point.
20: Kemi Badenoch says she's in a battle for the soul of the nation as she prepares to close the Conservative conference in Birmingham. The Tories' leader's speech later is expected to promise a series of tax cuts. The Prime Minister's told the Jewish community, "We are with you," on the third anniversary of the October the 7th attacks in Israel. Andy Burnham's promised to fund a protection for synagogues and community buildings here. And England are close to securing a place in the knockout stages of the Nations League after beating the Czech Republic 3-0 last night. Scotland were beaten 2-1 at home by Slovenia.
19: Now for the news across London, Russell Brand said God bless you to well-wishers as he left court following a hearing ahead of his rape and sexual assault trial starting next week. The 51-year-old denies seven charges. A 48-year-old Romford man has appeared in court accused of historic sexual offences against a woman and a child. Stephen Lott of Knightsbridge Road in Harold Hill faces six charges, including four of rape. He wasn't asked to enter pleas and was granted bail. A housekeeper's gone on trial, accused of stealing jewellery from a Jordanian princess's Belgravia home. Maria Virgilina Taborda Henau, who's 71 and from Hammersmith and Fulham, denies theft by an employee. The trial continues. And London's fire brigade's returning to its historic headquarters on Albert Embankment after getting planning permission. The building, which was the brigade's headquarters until 2007, will be refurbished and modernised. Work is due to start later this year and finish in 2029.
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19: Any rain will clear, leaving a dry morning, but there's a chance of showers this afternoon with highs of 14 Celsius. That's the latest. I'm Caroline Verdon.
0: Just gone 9, Wednesday morning. You'll need your mobile to play along. You're WhatsApping your guesses to this number, 07740938500. The question is, which year do all these songs come from? That's it. That's how the Golden Hour works. Let's start right here. Very appropriately, we're this from Simply Red. Something got me started. See, we're starting now. Oh, you got it. This is the Golden Hour. This is Nation Radio.

Jesus Jones, International Bright Young Thing, Mystery Golden Hour. Question is, which year do all these tunes come from? If you know, 07740938500. Erasure, Love to Hate You coming soon. His rock set, Fading Like a Flower, Nation Radio.

Asia, Love to Hate You, Mystery Golden Hour for a Wednesday morning. I had to check then what day it was. Now then, here comes a show that's about to get a reboot with Paddy McGuinness hosting. Originally, it launched in this year with Jim Davidson and the late, great John Virgo.

0: That is the theme song from Big Break, and it hit our TV screens and was an overnight success in this year. But which year? 07740938500. Next to play, Kim Sims and Crowded House.
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0: CD. But from which year, do you know? 07740938500 is our number on WhatsApp now. Then we've talked about Big Break earlier in the show. That wasn't the only massive TV show to hit our TV screens in this year. What a blessed year it was for Saturday night TV entertainment because, well, we all went to Crinkly Bottom.
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0: Oh, it was the best thing, wasn't it? And then Saturday Night Takeaway kind of came along and was like, this is this for a new generation. But we love you, Noel. Which year did you first watch Noel's house party? Do you remember? Let's play Kathy Dennis, The Bee Gees, and REM next on our incredible golden hour. It's Nation Radio.
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0: Disney Hawks hit number one. This tune was written by Nick Kershaw, of course, the one and only. Great record. Here's your final clues and the big reveal. Kentucky Fried Chicken officially renamed themselves to just KFC in this year. PC World opened their first store. That went well. British scientist Tim Berners-Lee introduced the first web browser. Yes, it was called, wait for it, World Wide Web, which is why we put www before every website still to this day. The Darling Buds of May first appeared on our TV screens. Chat Show, the time the place was taken off air due to a studio invasion. Ed Sheeran and Louis Tomlinson were born in this year, the year in question today, 1991. And if you're a 90s kid like me, you're going to love our sister station. 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If you never heard it before, have a little listen now. It's a really great guy on just after 10. This is Nation Radio. 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
12: The top stories this hour, starting in America, where a death row inmate at the centre of a botched execution has regained consciousness. Krista Pike's lawyers say she's awake and speaking after being given two doses of a lethal injection in Tennessee last week. The Conservative leader will tell her party they need to be ready for a political fight later. Kemi Badenoch's conference speech is set to include a pledge to halve employers' national insurance on youth jobs if the Tories win the next election. Prime Minister Andy Burnham says he stands with British Jews against anti-Semitism on the third anniversary of the October the 7th attacks in Israel. Around 1,200 people were killed. Sheffield-based Rabbi Yonason Golom has been looking back on what happened.
18: The death toll was still being discovered. It took them a long time. And every day it kept going up in the hundreds. And it began to feel very traumatizing. And after about 3-4 days of this, I just stopped looking at the internet. I couldn't cope with it.
12: And England are on the brink of the Nations League quarterfinals following a 3-0 victory at home to the Czech Republic. Elsewhere, Scotland lost 2-1 to Slovenia.
19: Now for the news across London, Russell Brand said God bless you to well-wishers as he left court following a hearing ahead of his rape and sexual assault trial starting next week. The 51-year-old denies 7 charges. A 48-year-old Romford man has appeared in court accused of historic sexual offences against a woman and a child. Stephen Lott of Knightsbridge Road in Harold Hill faces 6 charges, including 4 of rape. He wasn't asked to enter pleas and was granted bail. A housekeeper's gone on trial, accused of stealing jewellery from a Jordanian princess's Belgravia home. Maria Virgilina Tabor de Henao, who's 71 and from Hammersmith and Fulham, denies theft by an employee. The trial continues. And London's fire brigade's returning to its historic headquarters on Albert Embankment after getting planning permission. The building, which was the brigade's headquarters until 2007, will be refurbished and modernised. Work is due to start later this year and finish in 2029.
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19: Any rain will clear, leaving a dry morning, but there's a chance of showers this afternoon with highs of 14 Celsius. That's the latest. I'm Caroline Verdon.
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21: Hello, good morning. How are you today? It's Greg Burns here, right from the 80s. Belinda Carlisle coming. Also some Level 42. But let's continue with this banger from Shapeshifters.
20: Nation.

0: Hello, Mornings Nation Radio. I've already had a minor disappointment today. I thought it was Tracer's night tonight. What a cliffhanger they left it on. I could not believe when the credits rolled on the last episode. It's not tonight, it's tomorrow night. It's just already a classic show, isn't it? Richard E. Grant. I mean, he already was a national treasure, but now, another level. Right, Queen's coming up next. Nation Radio.
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In case you haven't heard, Miley Cyrus has changed the name. Well, she hasn't changed it. She's just called Miley now. Cyrus is gone. She's there. She's up there. Madonna, Cher, Beyonce, Miley. They've had the meeting. They've decided she can do it. One name means you're famous. Two names means you're normal. Three names means you're in trouble with your mum, no matter how old you are. 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

0: the brilliant Teddy Swims. He's had a big year. Now headline status. All right, good morning. How are you today? Let's continue Wednesday morning. We'll find out what's been going on so far today. The latest news and weather coming up next at 11. It's Greg Burns here. How are you? Nation Radio.
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20: Top stories this hour. The Conservatives say they'll fight for the soul of the nation at the next election as the party conference in Birmingham draws to a close. Party leader Kemi Badenoch is expected to use her speech in the next hour to propose a number of tax cuts. Her deputy Alex Burkhart tells us the government's maxed out public spending.
21: At the start of this year, the government borrowed
0: £8 billion more than it should have done. Last year, it borrowed £130 billion. Now, this is a very hard sum to come to understand. £130 billion is more than twice what we spent on defence.
20: In the US, a death row inmate at the centre of a botched execution has regained consciousness. Krista Pike's lawyers say she's awake and speaking after she was given two doses of a lethal injection in Tennessee on Wednesday. Andy Burnham's assured Jewish people in Britain, "We stand with you against anti-Semitism," on the third anniversary of the October the 7th Hamas attacks on Israel. And Paramount has completed its $81 billion takeover of Warner Brothers Discovery.
21: Now for the news across London. Russell Brand's appeared at Southwark Crown Court for a pre-trial hearing ahead of his rape and sexual assault trial, which begins next week. The 51-year-old comedian, actor and podcaster denies seven charges. They're linked to allegations made by six women between 1999 and 2009. A Romford man's facing six charges over sexual offences dating back more than two decades. Stephen Lott, who's 48 and from Kingsbridge Road in Harold Hill, is accused of four rapes and two indecent assaults. The trial's begun into a former housekeeper from Hammersmith and Fulham accused of stealing jewellery belonging to a Jordanian princess. 71-year-old Maria Virgilina Taborda Hanau denies theft by an employee. Southwark Crown Court heard some items were later auctioned while others were found at her home. The trial continues. And London's Fire Brigade's moving back to its former headquarters on Albert Embankment. Lambeth Council's approved refurbishment plans. The brigade left the 1930s building in 2007.
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21: Cloudy with heavy rain for the rest of the day, easing off overnight though, with highs today of 18 Celsius. That's the latest. I'm Caroline Verdon.
23: I have an 80s classic. I'm going to play you Wham! Edge of Heaven, an anthem from Coldplay, the brilliant Viva La Vida. Right now, let's go 90s. Here's Britney.

0: Hits Nation Radio. I know we're only 1 week into October. Let me ask you, has Christmas been mentioned at your place yet? I normally would be really annoyed if anybody was bringing up Christmas at this stage. However, my dad had to tell me the other day that my family have got together. I've got one big present, Oasis tickets. Can you believe it? I was about to buy some. He's like, nah, don't do it. I can't tell you why. Don't tell your mum. That's your Christmas present. Wonderwall is coming up.
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13: And now, the weather.
14: Outside, gloomy skies, a persistent drizzle and a chilly wind blowing from the west, north, east and south.
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All right, U2 and Pride coming after this. What a collaboration. Gaga and

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0: young guy is absolutely killing it and living his best life this year. Somber and My Body Isn't Ready. Right, let's get into Wednesday afternoon. Better half of the week. And we love getting into the afternoon with the Nation 80s Takeover. 80s memories coming up after we find out what's going on today. The news and weather next at noon. Nation
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11: 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Right now, she's savouring her Twinings moment of calm tea. 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Twinings.
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15: Top stories this hour. The Conservative leader has told her party to prepare for a battle of the soul of the nation as she closes its conference in Birmingham this lunchtime. Kemi Badenoch warned Britain is running out of money and time and accused the Labour government of being reckless with spending. She says now is a critical moment.
16: Conference, we have a fight on our hands and we need to be ready. No one else is going to solve these problems. No one else is going to deliver a stronger economy and a stronger country.
15: Royal Mail's announced plans to cut 2,500 head office and other support jobs by the end of 2027. The proposed restructuring won't affect frontline postal workers. In the US, a death row inmate at the centre of a botched execution has regained consciousness. Krista Pike's lawyers say her case is medically unprecedented and she'll take recovery one day at a time. And Liam Gallagher claims he's turned down the chance to appear on Celebrity Traitors. The Oasis frontman's told fans it's not his thing.
5: Now for the news across London. Russell Brand's appeared at Southwark Crown Court for a pre-trial hearing ahead of his rape and sexual assault trial, which begins next week. The 51-year-old comedian, actor and podcaster denies 7 charges. They're linked to allegations made by 6 women between 1999 and 2009. A Romford man's facing 6 charges over sexual offences dating back more than 2 decades. Stephen Lott, who's 48 and from Kingsbridge Road in Harold Hill, is accused of 4 rapes and 2 indecent assaults. The trial's begun into a former housekeeper from Hammersmith and Fulham accused of stealing jewellery belonging to a Jordanian princess. 71-year-old Maria Virgilina Taborda Hanau denies theft by an employee. Southwark Crown Court heard some items were later auctioned while others were found at her home. The trial continues. And London's Fire Brigade's moving back to its former headquarters on Albert Embankment. Lambeth Council's approved refurbishment plans. The brigade left the 1930s building in 2007.
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5: Cloudy with heavy rain for the rest of the day, easing off overnight though, with highs today of 18 Celsius. That's the latest. I'm Caroline Verdon.
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0: All right, here comes some memories from Billy Ocean, from ABBA. I'll play you Super Trooper. And right now, here comes the iconic Human League and Don't You Want Me, kicking off an hour of 80s memories.

0: 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Duran Duran, right, Elton coming up, and a really nice song from Kirsty MacColl. New England continues the Nation 80s takeover. 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

we start every weekday afternoon. A Nation 80s takeover on Nation Radio. All right, it's Greg Burns here. Do you remember Nena Cherry? She's about to become a grandma. Her pop star daughter, Mabel, is giving birth soon. And here comes...

0: What a band, The Cure. Good afternoon, with Nation Radio. This is a Nation 80s takeover. It's Greg Burns here from Lionel Richie, the classic all night long to come. And before one, we go down under. Do you remember Men at Work? It's on the way. Nation
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0: We are Nation Radio. Hello, good afternoon. Wednesday afternoon, the better half of the week. And that is another great Nation 80s takeover. 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Right, we'll find out what's going on today. The news next at 1.
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15: You know, Charlie Bigham says the best things happen when you're not rushing. Take a good marinade. Not much seems to be changing, but quietly, everything is. That's why Charlie rests the chicken for his tikka masala in spiced double cream for so long. Sure, it takes time. But then again, if you're looking for shortcuts, you're in the wrong kitchen. Charlie Bigham's slowly does it.
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11: the top stories this hour. The man accused of murdering Anne Widdecombe has appeared in court charged with a terror plot, including against Nigel Farage. 28-year-old Joshua Kerry is accused of researching targets, travelling to the Reform leader's home and attempting to gain entry. He'll next appear at the Old Bailey on Friday. He's separately charged with killing former Tory minister Miss Widdecombe at her Devon home in July. Kemi Badenoch told the Conservative Party conference the UK is running out of time and money to fix the economy. She's told delegates in Birmingham the country will pay for Andy Burnham's spending plans while pledging to cut taxes if they win the next election. Royal Mail's announced plans to cut 2,500 head office and other support jobs by the end of 2027. The proposed restructuring won't affect frontline postal workers. And Mikel Arteta has signed a new long-term contract to keep him as Arsenal head coach until 2030. The Spaniard delivered the club's first Premier League title in 22 years last season.
16: Now for the news across London. Russell Brand's appeared at Southwark Crown Court for a pre-trial hearing ahead of his rape and sexual assault trial, which begins next week. The 51-year-old comedian, actor and podcaster denies 7 charges. They're linked to allegations made by 6 women between 1999 and 2009. A Romford man's facing 6 charges over sexual offences dating back more than 2 decades. Stephen Lott, who's 48, from Kingsbridge Road in Harold Hill, is accused of 4 rapes and 2 indecent assaults. The trial's begun into a former housekeeper from Hammersmith and Fulham accused of stealing jewellery belonging to a Jordanian princess. 71-year-old Maria Virgilina Taborda Hanau denies theft by an employee. Southwark Crown Court heard some items were later auctioned while others were found at her home. The trial continues. And London's Fire Brigade's moving back to its former headquarters on Albert Embankment. Lambeth Council's approved refurbishment plans. The brigade left the 1930s building in 2007.
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16: Cloudy with heavy rain for the rest of the day, easing off overnight though, with highs today of 18 Celsius. That's the latest. I'm Caroline Verdon.
18: Well, hello you. Fancy seeing you here. I'm Tony Shepherd with more of the best variety of hits. We've got some good stuff to get you through your afternoon. It's Alexandra O'Neill soon and Kelly Clarkson.

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got you covered for the best variety of hits to get you through your Wednesday afternoon. This is Nation Radio. I'm Tony Shepherd. I've never been to Texas. I'm not sure about you, but I fancy going there one day because it just looks great. In my mind, you know, they're all wearing Stetsons whilst they're driving around with bull horns on the front of their cars. In reality, it's probably far from the truth. Here's Ella Langley. This is Choosing Texas. It's Nation.

0: ever fancy trying something completely new and completely different, maybe take a leaf out of Alison Moyet's book. She qualified just a few years back with a degree in fine art printmaking. There's Love Resurrection on Nation Radio. Tony Shepherd here, afternoon. 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
0: So a massive well done to our latest winner, David, who bagged £700,000 on Friday. 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This week, it's even more than that up for grabs. 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
7: And now, the weather.
8: Outside, gloomy skies, a persistent drizzle, and a chilly wind blowing from the west, north, east, and south.
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Spandau Ballet, it's gold at Nation Radio. It's the best variety of hits with me, Tony Shepherd, for this afternoon. 7th of October, it's International Walk to School Day. Not sure if your little ones did that today. It's also National Cadets Week continuing, part of a national week reaching out and thanking influential volunteers. Were you ever a cadet? I went to see cadets. My good mate down the road, a couple of doors down, used to go every week, and I went once, but I wasn't very good at marching, and I got shouted at, so I never went back.

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0: The brilliant Alex Warren, that's Fever Dream on Nation Radio. We've got a great set of 90s tunes for you. 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
20: The top stories this hour. Kemi Badenoch ended her second Conservative Party conference as leader with a surprise promise.
21: Passing on your home to your family is one of the most human instincts. So, conference, the next Conservative government will legislate so nobody will ever pay inheritance tax on their family home.
20: She's told members in Birmingham couples would also be able to leave an additional £1 million tax-free to their loved ones if her party regained power. Groups of protesters have clashed in London during a pro-Palestine march near Russell Square. They were demonstrating against Israel's killings in Gaza. Today is the third anniversary of the deadly October the 7th attacks in Israel. And Lord Andrew Lloyd Webber says he's truly grateful to receive the freedom of the City of London. The 78-year-old is renowned for composing hit musicals such as The Phantom of the Opera and Evita, which have run on the West End for more than a decade.
0: Now for the news across London. Russell Brand's appeared at Southwark Crown Court for a pre-trial hearing ahead of his rape and sexual assault trial, which begins next week. The 51-year-old comedian, actor and podcaster denies seven charges. They're linked to allegations made by six women between 1999 and 2009. A Romford man's facing six charges over sexual offences dating back more than two decades. Stephen Lott, who's 48, from Kingsbridge Road in Harold Hill, is accused of four rapes and two indecent assaults. The trial's begun into a former housekeeper from Hammersmith and Fulham accused of stealing jewellery belonging to a Jordanian princess. 71-year-old Maria Virgilina Taborda Hanau denies theft by an employee. Southwark Crown Court heard some items were later auctioned while others were found at her home. The trial continues. And London's Fire Brigade's moving back to its former headquarters on Albert Embankment. Lambeth Council's approved refurbishment plans. The brigade left the 1930s building in 2007.
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0: Cloudy with heavy rain for the rest of the day, easing off overnight though, with highs today of 18 Celsius. That's the latest. I'm Caroline Verdon.
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22: 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Lightning seeds in just a bit for you. First, let's kick off with this from Ace.

Mel, thanks for getting in touch. Glad you're enjoying the music this afternoon. Here at Nation Radio, getting you through your afternoon with the best variety of hits. And it's 90s till 2:30 this afternoon. So your request is coming up after this from the Lightning Seeds. This is Sugar Coated Iceberg at Nation.

0: Shania Twain, Man, I Feel Like a Woman on Nation Radio on Back to the 90s. Monday to Friday from 2, just the finest 90s. A bit of something for everyone in here. It's a Bob Marley 90s release in just a mo for you. That was released posthumously. And Texas play next, their Nation's Back to the 90s.
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0: Brian Zion rounding off our 90s for this afternoon on Nations Back to the 90s. 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There's a clever wordplay in the title. Mark was a big fan of twisting lyrical phrases into unexpected directions, so this is very fitting. It's The Script and Scars Align on Nation Radio.
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0: Superstar Taylor Swift, it's Cruel Summer on Nation Radio. Tony Shepherd keeping you company this afternoon. We've got a great couple of old school run tracks at 3:30. Hopefully you can hang around for that. Keep us on. 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
4: The top stories this hour. Five people have been arrested for inciting racial hatred outside the Board of Deputies of British Jews in London. It's happened during a protest to mark the third anniversary of the October 7th attacks. There have also been clashes between a pro-Palestine march and counter-demonstrators. Kemi Badenoch's announced a Tory government will scrap inheritance tax on family homes. In her speech to the Conservative Party conference, she also announced couples will be able to leave an additional £1 million tax-free
8: fruit to their loved ones should they win the next general election. Unions claim they've been reassured no frontline workers will lose their jobs in Royal Mail's plan to axe 2,500 positions. It won't involve compulsory redundancies either. Mercedes say Britain's George Russell will start from the back of the grid at this weekend's F1 Singapore Grand Prix. And IKEA's taking on the likes of eBay and Vinted with its own second-hand marketplace. Company bosses say the way people furnish their homes has changed.
10: Now for the news across London. Five people have been arrested on suspicion of inciting racial hatred outside the Board of Deputies of British Jews in central London. A number of pro-Palestinian protests are marking the third anniversary of the October 7th attacks by Hamas on Israel. The demonstration, described by police as spontaneous, has now ended. A former housekeeper has denied stealing jewellery from the Belgravia home of Jordanian princess Firawa Ishaq. Maria Virgilina Tabola Henao, who's 71 and from Hammersmith, is on trial at Southwark Crown Court. Prosecutors say jewellery worth thousands was sold at auction. The trial continues. A 48-year-old man from Romford has been bailed after appearing in court accused of historic sexual offences. Stephen Lott of Kingsbridge Road in Harold Hill faces six charges involving a woman and a girl. He wasn't asked to enter a plea at Barkingside Magistrates. And plans for London Fire Brigade to return to its historic Albert Embankment headquarters have been approved. The site will be refurbished.
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10: Rain should clear as we head towards the early evening with highs of 15. Then there's sunny spells tomorrow. That's the latest. I'm Josh Tate. Nation
0: Radio. Good afternoon, Tony Shepherd here, getting you through your afternoon with a fine selection of music. We've passed the 25th anniversary mark for Craig David's Born to Do It album. He's going out on tour to celebrate that next year. Here's

Dire Straits and Walk of Life on Nation Radio. They were just having a ball recording that. I just love the way they're just kind of woohoo. This is Tony Shepherd, Cooey. This is the brilliant singer-songwriter known for her soul-4 blend of pop, jazz and R&B. I just love her stage presence. She's just totally at ease, kicks her shoes off and just performs naturally. It's Olivia Dean and this is Man I Need at Nation.

0: The video to that premiering during the Live Aid concert. It's Bowie and Jagger dancing in the street on Nation Radio. Tony Shepherd here, afternoon. Make me a
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0: Gracie Abrams and That's So True on Nation Radio. This is where we go old school on Nation's old school run. First up from Was Not Was. They couldn't think of some lyrics to make the transition between the first chorus and the second verse, so they kind of just came up with the famous boom, boom, akalakalaka, boom. And well, the rest is history, quite frankly. 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

0: Kaiser Chiefs, Every Day I Love You Less and Less on Nation Radio's Old School Run, and Was Not Was in there as well with Walk the Dinosaur. 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
6: And now, the weather.
7: Outside, gloomy skies, a persistent drizzle, and a chilly wind blowing from the west, north, east, and south.
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0: Good afternoon. Starting on the A127 eastbound, it's closed. It's due to an accident between Childerditch and the Halfway House roundabout at West Horndon. Congestion back to the M25. Kensington High Street westbound, it's been closed due to a police incident. It's been closed there since lunchtime. That's from Palace Avenue. A10 at Waltham Cross, there's an accident northbound towards Cheshunt. A12 northbound, there's an accident Kelvedon North to Marks Tay. That's junction 24 to 25. Queues on the approach.
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17: The top stories this hour. Kerry Badenoch says the next election will be a battle for the soul of the nation, promising a future Tory government would let people keep more of what they earn. In a speech to the Conservative conference in Birmingham, the leader pledged to abolish inheritance tax on family homes. Labour claims the Tories haven't changed, while Reform UK say they've chickened out of doing anything big. A violent offender has been jailed for life for killing a mother of two in South London days after being released from jail. Robert Sabat will serve at least 17 years after pleading guilty to murdering ex-partner Dakisha Nurse in October last year. A former college lecturer has been jailed for 6 years for a crash which killed a husband and wife in Fife in December. Sophie Hines also been handed a decade-long driving ban. And Sir Kevin Sinfield says his late friend Rob Burrow would be enormously proud after he received a knighthood at Windsor Castle. The former rugby league star, who's raised millions for charity, was honoured for his services to the MND community and sport.
13: Now for the news across London. Five people have been arrested on suspicion of inciting racial hatred outside the Board of Deputies of British Jews in central London. A number of pro-Palestinian protests are marking the third anniversary of the October 7th attacks by Hamas on Israel. The demonstration, described by police as spontaneous, has now ended. A former housekeeper has denied stealing jewellery from the Belgravia home of Jordanian princess Firawa Ishaid. Maria Virgilina Tavola Hanau, who's 71 and from Hammersmith, is on trial at Southwark Crown Court. Prosecutors say jewellery worth thousands was sold at auction. The trial continues. A 48-year-old man from Romford has been bailed after appearing in court accused of historic sexual offences. Stephen Lott of Kingsbridge Road in Harold Hill faces six charges involving a woman and a girl. He wasn't asked to enter a plea at Barkingside Magistrates. And plans for London Fire Brigade to return to its historic Albert Embankment headquarters have been approved. The site will be refurbished with its fire station modernised and vacant offices becoming the brigade's headquarters.
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13: Rain should clear as we head towards the early evening with highs of 15. Then there's sunny spells tomorrow. That's the latest. I'm Josh Tate.
20: A Wednesday afternoon across the capital. Right, Foxy here. It is drive time with some rain. What's that weird stuff? We are Nation Radio London. If you are ready for a playlist of iconic tracks, you are certainly in the right place. We start with George

Always the best variety of hits. Yeah, We Are Nation afternoon. I hope your Wednesday's been good so far. Wednesday morning, good. Halfway through Wednesday afternoon, which means we are definitely more than halfway through the working week, which is all good. So some classic songs, George Michael, Faith, ironic Alanis Morissette, mixed up with some of the best music around from now. Here we go with Bruno Mars, I Just Might. Got any thoughts, by the way, for the happy hour later? Please feel free to get in contact. 60 minutes of

0: bit of Wednesday afternoon feel good, courtesy of Olivia Newton-John and ELO, taking us off to Xanadu. Right, good afternoon. Neil Fox here on Drive Time. Selena is working on the latest traffic and travel for London and the South East. That's coming up very shortly. Yeah, and the best variety of hits continues with Stevie Wonder and Dua Lipa. Sure.
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13: The A127 is still down to a single lane eastbound following an accident from Childerditch to West Horndon. Queues back to the M25. There's a police incident closing Kensington High Street westbound towards Kensington Court. An accident on the A10 between Waltham Cross and Cheshunt, affecting you northbound there. Whilst there's an accident on the A12 ongoing, junction 24 to 25 for Marks Tay. Again, that's northbound. A12 at the M25 for Brentwood. We've got problems there on the roundabout. Very congested. North Circular southbound at the Ilford flyover, there's an accident.
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Feel It Still from Portugal, The Man. We are Nation. So Wednesday afternoon with a little drizzle. Tomorrow's meant to be sunny. And then I think Friday, a little more drizzle. And then the weekend actually is looking good. A little bit cooler, but some sunshine and blue skies. If you're planning to go do something, weekends looking all pretty good. Today, by the way, just, you probably know this already. It is Wednesday, the 7th of October. But did you know it is World Day for Decent Work Day today? And I was thinking, what is all that about? Well, we'll go into it a little bit later on. It's World Cotton Day as well today, and there are some big birthdays around. Lewis Capaldi, something coming up. He's 30 today, the big 3-0. Happy birthday, Lewis. Alicia Dixon is 48. Mystique, and I guess better known now for, well, Strictly and then Britain's Got Talent. I think she's so good. Simon Cowell, weirdly, has a birthday on the same day. Happy birthday, Simon, who's 67 today. And Jane Torvill, the legend, is 69 today and one of the loveliest ladies you will ever meet. If it is your birthday today, I hope you're having a very nice one, or friends and family, let me know, and maybe we can say hello before 8 o'clock.

0: afternoon if you were singing along as well. Live it up and mental as anything. Right, Foxy here with the latest traffic and travel for London and the South East with Selena coming up very shortly, and a classic from Bryan Adams is ready to play. Make me a
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0: This Friday, £725,000 is going to be ending up in one lucky listener's account, and it could be yours as long as your number's in the draw. 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You spend it how you like. It's going to be in your bank account Friday night. Could be the craziest weekend of your life. So text the word play to 65115 and fingers crossed, right?
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19: One lane of the eastbound A127 still closed. Childer Ditch to West Horndon. It's following an accident earlier. Keeps back to the M25. Meanwhile, Kensington High Street westbound, there's a police incident. Palace Avenue to Kensington Court. An accident on the A10 northbound. It's partly blocking the road from Waltham Cross to Cheshunt. And the northbound A12, there's an accident. Junction 24 to 25 for Kelvedon North and Marks Tay. A12 very congested around Brentwood, just off the M25 at Junction 28. East and A13, there's an accident at Tilbury. North Circular southbound, the incident at Henley's Corner has been cleared.
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0: best variety of hits. Some classics like George Benson and some brand new music. I do like that. Boston and Stella Lefty. Right, Foxy here. Drive time. We are Nation Radio London with the latest news headlines at 5 o'clock coming up. Some traffic on the way and the best variety of hits in just a mo. Continue.
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14: And now, the weather.
15: Outside, gloomy skies, a persistent drizzle, and a chilly wind blowing from the west, north, east, and south.
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20: The top stories this hour. Kemi Badenoch announced the Tories will abolish inheritance tax on family homes if they win the next general election. The Conservative leaders closed her party's conference in Birmingham. Labour's accused her of prioritising the wealthiest, while Reform UK say they've chickened out of doing anything big. The National Police League for Football has described the reintroduction of drinking at football games as a bad idea. It's after the Prime Minister suggested last month that the ban in stands was unfair and should be scrapped. Chief Constable Mark Roberts said the sport had become much safer because of legislation. Five people have been arrested for inciting racial hatred outside the Board of Deputies of British Jews in London. It's happened during a protest to mark the third anniversary anniversary of the October 7th attacks. There have also been clashes between a pro-Palestine march and counter-demonstrators. And high street chain Boots is getting a new owner. Whittington Investments has announced a deal to buy the retailer for £6.7 billion.
1: Now for the news across London. Five people have been arrested on suspicion of inciting racial hatred outside the Board of Deputies of British Jews in central London. A number of pro-Palestinian protests are marking the third anniversary of the October 7th attacks by Hamas on Israel. The demonstration, described by police as spontaneous, has now ended. A former housekeeper has denied stealing jewellery from the Belgravia home of Jordanian princess Firoua Ishaid. Maria Vigilina Tabola Henao, who's 71 and from Hammersmith, is on trial at Southwark Crown Court. Prosecutors say jewellery worth thousands was sold at auction. The trial continues. A 48-year-old man from Romford has been bailed after appearing in court accused of historic sexual offences. Stephen Lott of Kingsbridge Road in Harold Hill faces six charges involving a woman and a girl. He wasn't asked to enter a plea at Barkingside magistrates. And plans for London Fire Brigade to return to its historic Albert Embankment headquarters have been approved. The site will be refurbished with its fire station modernised and vacant offices becoming the brigade's headquarters.
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1: Rain should clear as we head towards the early evening with highs of 15. Then there's sunny spells tomorrow. That's the latest. I'm Josh Tate.
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21: 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It's drive time. It's Wednesday afternoon with some rain across the capital. Should be much nicer at the weekend.
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21: Another hour of the best variety of hits continues. Ray on the way for a little bit of Wednesday feel good. Phil Collins too.

I got you, baby. UB40, Chrissy. I can't even speak this afternoon. But I keep going because we're on the radio. Right, good afternoon. Hopefully keeping you company today. Hello, Neil Fox here on Drive Time. So Jocelyn got in contact. I'm at work at the moment, Foxy, in the city. And I'm looking at the greyness and a bit of drizzle. And although I know we need the rain, it's a bit depressing out there. So I just needed cheering up. If you could play Ray, I know you're going to play at some point today. But when you play it, please think of me. And if you could say my name, Jocelyn, working hard in the city, honestly, it'd make my day. I absolutely love this song, and it's definitely going to put a smile on my face. Right, Ray it is then. Baby! Come on, Jocelyn. It's just rain.

0: Studio, Phil Collins. Right, Foxy here, Drive Time. We are Nation London. Latest traffic and travel with Selena coming up in just a moment. Yeah, I don't mean to be so British and bang on about the weather, but the weird thing about having a bit of rain is we've had so little rain over the last, God, what, 4 or 5 months. It's been ridiculous. Must be the driest summer on record. It must be. And the hottest, clearly. But I think you're sort of thinking, we're getting so used to going out of the house now without raincoats or even coats. It's been so mild. And suddenly you get a bit of rain and you're thinking, oh, why didn't I bring any form of umbrella, raincoat or protection today? I know other people are going to be caught out today badly, but there you go. Right, that's it. Enough talk about the weather. It's going to be nice at the weekend. We are Nation. Nice to have you listening this afternoon. On the way very shortly, Pink, Ready to Play.
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19: Southbound M3, we've got an accident closing off one lane, junction 3 to 4. That's heading towards Camberley from Lightwater. A127, an accident eastbound Childerditch to the Halfway House roundabout. Still causing long delays. One lane is closed. Queues back to the M25. A12 then solid around junction 28 for the M25 at Brentwood currently. Thanks to Steve for the update there as well. Northbound A12, the accident junction 24 to 25 towards Mark's Tay has been cleared. There is an ongoing police incident on Kensington and High Street, and also an accident closing Well Road in Maidstone.
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Such a big song from J-Lo. Waiting for Tonight. It's Drive Time. We're Nation London. Today is the 7th of October, and annually it is the World Day for Decent Work. It's something that's been created by the International Trade Union Confederation as well, and the European Trade Union Confederation, celebrating a World Day for Decent Work, which demands that decent work be placed at the centre of all government action for economic growth. And I guess there is a wider issue with everything going on with AI at the moment. We're thinking, okay, so what are human beings going to be doing? It's like a whole new industrial revolution, isn't it, from 100 years ago. So if robots and AI is going to be doing a lot of the boring jobs, in inverted commas, and the sort of the donkey work, then what human beings do? Well, they say we're going to have lots more time for leisure. Yeah, great if you've got plenty of money to enjoy your leisure. If not, where do we get our money from? And actually, I don't know about you, I really rather like work.

0: Erasure and Sometimes. You know, they are not going out on tour. Well, they sort of are going out on tour. Andy Bell is going out on tour and will be doing it live. But Vince Clarke doesn't really like travelling anymore. So I think he lives in San Diego. And he's going to be basically the musical director for the new Erasure tour, coordinating everything from his home. So, yes, they, Erasure, in inverted commas, are out on tour. But it's actually only Andy Bell going out with the band. Anyway, details and dates to follow. Make me a
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0: £725,000 is going to be in somebody's account by Friday evening around 6 o'clock. 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
11: Southbound M3, one lane still out with an accident. Junction 3 to 4 for Lightwater and Camberley. The A127 eastbound down to a single lane from Childeditch to the halfway house roundabout. There was an accident there earlier. Queues back to the M25. That's where we'll find the A12 very congested around Brentwood. Meanwhile, Kensington High Street police incident closing it westbound. There are long delays with roadworks on Chingford Road eastbound at the Crooked Billet interchange. Well Road, Maidstone partly blocked with an accident. Tower Bridge set to open at 6:10 and 6:40.
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Glad you came from the Wanted, best variety of hits. We are Nation London. So I was going to play Neil Diamond, and I thought it was the perfect time just to say well done Harry Kane, who has equaled Peter Shilton, the legendary England goalkeeper's record of 125 caps for his country. Well, last night against the Czech Republic, Harry Kane went out there, scored a couple of goals, and he equaled that record. It's 125 caps now. Amazing. And there was a lovely message during the rounds on social media from Peter Shilton just saying, honestly, well done. Just saying, you've equaled my record. I couldn't be happier for you. You're the most brilliant captain, the most brilliant striker. It's a very tough job to keep going out there and scoring goal after goal, but continue to do that, you do. So well done, Harry Kane. It's a really lovely message from an absolute legend, Peter Shilton. He said, I'm sure you'll go on clearly to break my record. When you play for England again, you will become the highest capped player in England's history, which is some record. So well done, Harry Kane. And yeah, there was one own goal for the Czech Republic last night. Old Vladimir Kufal, probably not feeling so chuffed after that game. But then for Harry Kane.

0: Brand new music from Taylor Swift and Patient Zero. If you are a Swiftie, you'll know that she has been doing something for her fans, showing them backstage around how the video to that was all made. All very interesting. I mean, she is a fascinating woman. God, I'd love to interview her on So Let's Talk About Music. I bet she'd come up with a very interesting V-list as well. News headlines are on the way, though, at 6 o'clock, and we are an hour closer to a brilliant happy hour, which is on air on Nation between 7 and 8 tonight.
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7: And now, the weather.
8: Outside, gloomy skies, a persistent drizzle, and a chilly wind blowing from the west, north, east, and south.
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15: The top stories this hour. Kemi Badenoch promised to scrap the tax on children inheriting family homes if her party returns to power. Closing the Tory party conference, she also took aim at what she called Labour's reckless spending and refused to unite with Reform UK. Health Secretary Yvette Cooper says the move won't help ordinary families.
16: We've seen a series of things where they've been focusing just on a small minority of people and sometimes those with the highest incomes rather than looking at what do we do to support people. people who need help with the cost of living.
15: Reform says it's the Tories looking after their own. Demonstrators clashed and police made arrests amid protests in London on the third anniversary of the deadly Hamas attacks on Israel. Around 100 pro-Palestine protesters marched through central London while counter-protesters gathered by Russell Square. And a fraudster who scammed medical companies out of millions of pounds with sham PPE deals during the COVID-19 pandemic has been jailed for just under 4 years. Craig Morris from Lancashire bought a new home after pretending to spy millions of boxes of gloves in the US and Germany.
7: Now for the news across London. Five people have been arrested on suspicion of inciting racial hatred outside the Board of Deputies of British Jews in central London. A number of pro-Palestinian protests are marking the third anniversary of the October 7th attacks by Hamas on Israel. The demonstration, described by police as spontaneous, has now ended. A former housekeeper has denied stealing jewellery from the Belgravia home of Jordanian princess Firoua Irshad. Maria Virgilina Tabola Hanau, who's 71 and from Hammersmith, is on trial at Southwark Crown Court. Prosecutors say jewellery worth thousands was sold at auction. The trial continues. A 48-year-old man from Romford has been bailed after appearing in court accused of historic sexual offences. Stephen Lott of Kingsbridge Road in Harold Hill faces six charges involving a woman and a girl. He wasn't asked to enter a plea at Barkingside Magistrates. And plans for London Fire Brigade to return to its historic Albert Embankment headquarters have been approved. The site will be refurbished with its fire station modernised and vacant offices becoming the brigade's headquarters.
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7: Rain should clear as we head towards the early evening with highs of 15. Then there's sunny spells tomorrow. That's the latest. I'm Josh Tate. Nation
0: Radio. So on a bit of a wet Wednesday afternoon, Foxy here on Drive Time. We are Nation Radio London. Hey, welcome along. Really nice to have you listening today. Nation Radio. Now, wherever you are right now, maybe still sitting at work or in the van or the car, maybe driving home, maybe at home chilling out, just wherever you are, nice to keep you company. Got a great playlist for you until the happy hour at 7 o'clock. And then we are going to put a smile

We are Nation London with Mantronix and Gotta Have Your Love. Drive Time, Neil Fox here until 8 o'clock. So a couple of days ago, it was World James Bond Day. So it was 64 years since Dr. No, the original Bond movie with Sean Connery, was released on October 5th. So they celebrate that annually every year on October 5th. We're playing out some Bond themes, of course. Maybe you're there, maybe you remember. And just talking about who A is going to be the new James Bond. I mean, please, for goodness sake, it's been going on long enough now. Let us know who it's going to be and then just get on with it. Secondly, who's going to get the job of doing the next Bond theme? So there have been some great British females. Shirley Bassey did three. Sheena Easton, Lulu's done one. Adele clearly did a brilliant one as well. So who's going to get the next one? Just say it was a British female. There are a couple of huge contenders that I think could really nail a Bond theme. One, Ray, who we played a little bit earlier. And the other one, I definitely think, would be this young lady, Sienna Spiro. So this is Great Expectations. She's only 20. Imagine if she ended up doing the next Bond theme. I think she would sound great.

0: We are Nation London. I'm here until 8 o'clock. Roberto here at 8 o'clock, and then David Francis looks after things from 11 onwards, just chilling things down a little, a tad, a smidge, a little bit later on today. The latest traffic and travel's on the way with Selena very shortly. On the way musically, the best variety of hits continues. Howard Jones, Olivia Rodrigo, ABBA and Ed Sheeran, all on the way.
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17: Couple of issues on the M20 this evening. Eastbound at Junction 8, there was a lorry fire on the off slip. Still a lane closure there for Leeds Castle. Also eastbound, there was an incident on the on slip at Junction 5 for Aylesford. Kensington High Street, there's a police incident closing it westbound. Tower Bridge opening again at 6:40. Roadworks, Chingford Road at the Crooked Billet interchange causing long delays. Still looking slow A12 around the M25 at Brentwood. The eastbound A127 accident has now been cleared from Childerditch towards West Hornden.
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1: Shape of You, it's Ed Sheeran, ABBA, Take a Chance Before It. Today is October 7th, you knew that already, but did you know that is World Cotton Day today? Oh, yes it is. World Cotton Day. Cotton sustains more than 24 million growers and benefits over 100 million families globally, serving as a pretty primary source of income in many developing and least developed nations. But by the biggest exporters of cotton, China 1, India 2, Brazil 3, United States 4, Pakistan 5. Remember, I was on a bike trip in America, many, many years ago. And we're in the deep south and we were riding along and I was wondering what all these fields of white, fluffy stuff was. So we stopped and, it sounds really daft to go. It was cotton, just sort of, it just grows in fields. I don't know quite what I expected. I have no idea. But anyway, it was just like giant little cotton wool balls just puffing off the top of a plant. And you sort of just pulled it off and went, oh, so that's cotton. I had no real idea, to be fair. Anyway, hope your day's going all right. It is World Cotton Day. We are Nation London with Olivia Rodrigo. Vampire.
2: I hate to give the satisfaction asking how you're doing now. How's the castle built of people you pretend to care about? 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I loved you truly.

0: What is love? Big questions, right? We Are Nation. There's Howard Jones. Selena's got maybe the answers. Traffic and travel coming up very shortly. Sheryl Crow and Prince and some brand new music coming up before the happy hour at 7 o'clock. David was our last big winner last Friday. Ended up winning 700,000 quid. To say he was a little bit overawed and shocked, I think would be the understatement of the year. But I think, to be fair, even though you've entered the competition and you're dying for Gemma to call you, if it is your phone ringing and it is her on the other end, I think you're a freak any of us out, to be fair. Make me a
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0: You could end up winning £725,000 this Friday. 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It's going to be in their bank account by 6 o'clock. 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Gemma once again picking out a number, calling that number. 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
1: 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Book now.
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20: 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Ha! 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
22: Whoever you bank with, post office has your bank.
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23: Eastbound M20 at Junction 8, the off-slip has a lane closure after an earlier lorry fire. Kensington High Street, there's an ongoing police incident, closing it westbound from Palace Avenue. Tower Bridge is open, expect delays there then. Chingford Road in Chingford, very slow with works at the Crooked Billets interchange. A12, still slow at the M25 Brentwood roundabout, traffic lights not working. Whilst the eastbound A127, a reminder, now open following an accident after Childerditch.
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26: 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It ain't no country club either. This is LA.

0: We are Nation London. Foxy here, Drive Time. Sheryl Crow, Little Mix, shout out to the X and Cat's Eye, an animal. Cat's Eye have been around a couple of years. I mean, they're a manufactured sort of close inverted commas band. They've been put together, part of a big TV show, but they're very good. Cat's Eye, very sort of global, international lineup to them. Animal is the song. Happy Hour's on the way very shortly. 60 minutes of the happier songs after we catch up with the latest news headlines at 7 o'clock.
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6: The top stories this hour. Kemi Badenoch's announced inheritance tax won't apply to family homes if the Tories win the next election. She's told the Conservative Party conference it won't be abolished altogether, though some critics warn it could prevent elderly people from downsizing. A man who killed a mum of two in South London days after being released from prison early has been jailed for life. Robert Sabat fatally stabbed his ex-partner in October last year. High street retailer Boots has been sold for £6.7 billion. Canadian company Whittington Investments will acquire its 1,800 stores across the UK and Ireland, along with Boots Opticians and the Number 7 Beauty Company. And former Tottenham, Celtic and Switzerland defender Raymond Vega wants to stand in next year's FIFA presidential election. The 55-year-old is the first candidate to publicly challenge Gianni Infantino, who's faced mounting pressure following the controversy surrounding plans to sell stakes in the World Cup. Vega says football needs fundamental reform. He needs the backing of five FAs to get on the ballot.
14: Now for the news across London. Five people have been arrested on suspicion of inciting racial hatred outside the Board of Deputies of British Jews in central London. A number of pro-Palestinian protests are marking the third anniversary of the October 7th attacks by Hamas on Israel. The demonstration, described by police as spontaneous, has now ended. The former housekeeper has denied stealing jewellery from the Belgravia home of Jordanian princess Firoua Irshad. Maria Virgilina Tabola Henao, who's 71 and from Hammersmith, is on trial at Southwark Crown Court. Prosecutors say jewellery worth thousands was sold at auction. The trial continues. A 48-year-old man from Romford has been bailed after appearing in court accused of historic sexual offences. Stephen Lott of Kingsbridge Road in Harold Hill faces six charges involving a woman and a girl. He wasn't asked to enter a plea at Barkingside Magistrates. And plans for London Fire Brigade to return to its historic Albert Embankment headquarters have been approved. The site will be refurbished with its fire station modernised and vacant offices becoming the brigade's headquarters.
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14: Rain should clear as we head towards the early evening with highs of 15. Then there's sunny spells tomorrow. That's the latest. I'm Josh Tate.
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17: 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The happy hour.
0: What a great part of the day. 60 minutes of non-stop, happy, feel-good songs. Right, we are Nation Radio London. Foxy here. This is Drive Time. Welcome along. Some great suggestions tonight, for which I thank you. We start with Baby Baby and Amy Grant. So, welcome along to the happy hour.

It's Wednesday evening across the capital. Neil Fox here. We are Nation Radio London. This is The Happy Hour. 60 minutes of the happiest songs. With Amy Grant, we close our eyes, go west. You've got the love. The Source and Candy Staton and Everybody in Love.

0: down and said, yeah, play me something happy tonight. I need cheering up. I've had a frustrating day at work, and then just, I guess, the icing on the cake was I took out my little mini umbrella that sits in my bag. To be fair, I probably haven't used it since April, and I've forgotten that it was broken. So, actually, I got wet on the way home tonight, which did not put a smile on my face. Right, Jennifer, thank you for your email. Yeah, we are Nation London. It's the happy hour. Welcome.
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3: 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Are you?

Wednesday drive time at Nation. It's the happy hour with Shakira. And Pray and Take That, their first UK number one, which I remember oh so well. Yeah, August 1993, our first ever number one song on what was the brand new Pepsi Network chart show. Oi.

0: It is always the best playlist. 60 minutes of the happiest songs. It is the happy hour. We are Nation London. Foxy here on Drive Time. Yeah, drizzly tonight. I think tomorrow should be dry. Friday, a bit more drizzle. Weekend looking good with lots of sunshine across London and the southeast, which is all looking good. Not crazy warm, just what I call normal temperatures for this time of year. It's just be a nice autumn weekend. Get up, get outside, put a coat on, go for a walk. Right, Friday. 6 o'clock, you could end up with £725,000 in your bank account. And if you are anything like David, who was our winner from last Friday, yep, you might be surprised to get that call.
1: I don't know whether to cry. Oh my God, thank you.
0: Yeah, I think you'd be slightly overawed if you get that phone call from Gemma Atkinson between 5 and 6 on Friday. But hey, it is worth entering. Come on, give it a go.
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0: 60 minutes of the happiest songs. We do it every night. It is the happy hour. Thank you for some great suggestions, as always. You got some thoughts for tomorrow or Friday? 07740938500 on WhatsApp. Fox. 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Roberto is coming up next, then David Francis. Have a very nice night.
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8: Good evening. Welcome to your Wednesday night. Hope it's been a good one. I'm Roberto, wrapping it up with the best variety of hits. 8 o'clock. Have you heard the Sugar Babes are back? Got their brand new single on the way.
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8: 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Yeah, it's 80s at 8 time. Huey Lewis and the News coming up. First, though, this is Living in a Box on Nation.

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And if you want more like that, just get Nation Player and select Nation 80s. Or ask your smart speaker to play Nation 80s. I'll get TLC on in a moment after the return of the Sugar Babes. They are back for 2026. They've got a brand new album coming out next year, and it's the first official studio album from the original lineup. Yeah, Mutya, Kesha and Siobhan are back together. This is the single they've done. Lovely little tune. Check it out. Called Ghost, playing for your Nation.

0: This is TLC with Unpretty on Nation. It's nearly 20 past eight. Hello, it is Roberto here, wrapping up your Wednesday. If you're a parent, maybe you're relaxing after a crazy day with the kids, just taking five for yourself. Did you see that story that 90% of parents wish they had a superpower to help with parenting? This made me smile, being a parent myself, obviously. We don't want to be super strong, run faster than a bullet or anything like that. No, no, no. We want the superpower of never feeling tired again. Isn't that what coffee's for, I'm sure? I'd like the superpower of being invisible. I love my kids dearly, but every now and then I would just like to have a moment to myself, you know? That's all I want. Just one little moment, not much. I'll get Jonas Blue on for you next, covering Tracy Chapman's Fast Car. And I got a great tune coming up from Paul Young. Nation
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2: And now, the weather.
3: Outside, gloomy skies, a persistent drizzle, and a chilly wind blowing from the west, north, east, and south. But inside, temperatures of toasty warm with a high chance of plush rugs, soft lighting, and snuggly throws. 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
9: 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Are you?

or Michelle Harding. Roberto, I like your story about the parents needing superpowers. I feel like that right now, as I'm sat here doing my son's homework. Just before bed, he told me he hadn't finished his Harvest Festival essay. I could have made him stay up and do it, and had a cranky child tomorrow. Or I could just do it myself. And here we are. Good luck, Michelle. I'll keep you going with the best variety of hits. I got some Peter Gabriel from the 70s on the way. Right now, though, this is Dasha and Austin playing for you on

0: there is Justin Timberlake's Mirrors on Nation, 20 to 9, Wednesday night. Annie Lennox flying solo next from the Eurythmics, and Ash before 9. If you're on socials, you would have heard her song. It's been everywhere. Make me a
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0: Have you noticed how proper chilly it's getting, especially in the morning? When you first step out the door, it's like, oh, there's a bit of a chill in the air, isn't there? Autumn is definitely coming, and I'm still clinging on to summer wearing my shorts and t-shirt. Maybe that's why I'm feeling so cold. We've got £725,000 up for grabs this week, and if, like me, you're feeling the cold, you could spend that money on lots of winter sunshine holidays. How does that sound? We're going to give away the cash on Friday. You could even spend it on buying a property abroad and then go and live abroad for like 6 months of the year in a hot country and 6 months here. How does that sound? 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
13: 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Are you?

0: Stop the Wedding, playing for your nation. She had a massive hit like in 2019, and that is the kind of follow-up to it. I know, it's been a while. But she's been doing lots of other things since then, obviously. I've got 90s at 9 on the way for your Wednesday night next. Going to start that with a song I'm going to call the signature anthem from The Verve. It's the one that starts with all those amazing strings. Can you hear it already?
1: Guys, I'm making it happen. 8 p.m. I've booked a bench at Wagamama.
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0: Thank you for having us on to wrap up your Wednesday. Hope it's been a good one. I'm Roberto. 9 o'clock with Lewis Capaldi lined up soon after we stop off in the 90s for three massive anthems. Yeah, 90s at 9 time. With a fun little song on the way from the Soup Dragons. All about, well, just doing what you want to do. First though, The Verve. Their signature tune, Bittersweet Symphony on Nation.

If your Wednesday night feels like it needs more 90s songs, just say to your smart speaker, play Nation 90s, and that's exactly what will happen. You can get Nation 90s on our app as well, Nation Player, by the way. There is En Vogue, Don't Let Go, taking care of 90s at 9. I'll get Aha on from the 80s in a minute. Right now, Lewis Capaldi, Stay Love on Nation. Oh,

0: Are you singing along with that tonight? Aha, the sun always shines on TV, on Nation. And can your plants hear? That's the question. I know it's a strange question, but bear with me. We're being urged to sing to our plants if we want them to grow more. Did you see this story? Researchers found that plants that had music playing for 7 days grew 10% more leaves than those left in silence. I like singing a lot. I'm very bad at it, though. The sound of my singing may make those plants wish they were dead. So I'll probably just leave the radio on. Sounds strange, but we leave the radio on for the dog, so why not the plants? Rose Royce up next.
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one of the songs from back in the day that kind of helped make them big. I think it was their second one, wasn't it? The Man Who Can't Be Moved from the script on Nation. Now they're getting ready for their massive tour, The User's Guide to Being Human. Maybe you're going to that. Starts at the end of the month. I've got Madonna on the way soon. Right now, Lady Gaga on Nation.

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1: Have you noticed how proper chilly it's getting, especially in the morning? When you first step out the door, it's like, oh, there's a bit of a chill in the air, isn't there? Autumn is definitely coming, and I'm still clinging on to summer wearing my shorts and t-shirt. Maybe that's why I'm feeling so cold. We've got £725,000 up for grabs this week, and if, like me, you're feeling the cold, you could spend that money on lots of winter sunshine holidays. How does that sound? We're going to give away the cash on Friday. You could even spend it on buying a property abroad and then go and live abroad for like 6 months of the year in a hot country and 6 months here. 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

0: Taylor Swift keeping fans on their toes at the moment. There she is, Opalite on Nation. She's just dropped 4 brand new songs, and now fans are convinced she's going to give them another one. They've been studying her social posts very closely. She likes dropping those little eggs in, Taylor Swift, and they're convinced there's a new song coming, and it's going to be called That's What Friends Are For. I'll keep you posted. And I'll get Noughties at 10 on next, starting that with Busted. Nation
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12: And now, the weather.
13: Outside, gloomy skies, a persistent drizzle, and a chilly wind blowing from the west, north, east, and south. But inside, temperatures of toasty warm with a high chance of plush rugs, soft lighting and snuggly throws. 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
0: 10 o'clock for your Wednesday night. I'm Roberto. Thanks for joining me tonight. I've got the best variety of hits to wrap up your day with a Marmite guy real soon. You'll know what I mean when you hear him. Let's kick off 10 though with 3 big ones from the Noughties. Yeah, Noughties at 10 time with Katy Perry coming up. The Gym Class Heroes borrowing a bit of a chorus from Supertramp. And first, it's Busted.

She doesn't make him like that anymore, does she? Katy Perry's Hot and Cold, taking care of Naughties at 10 on Nation. If you want more naughty songs to turn up loud, sing along with, take you back to the good times, just say play Nation Naughties to your smart speaker and it will do it. Or get Nation Player, our app, and select Nation Naughties on there. Dinah Ross on the way. After the guy who is a lot like Marmite, you either love him or you hate him. I don't think there's an in-between. But give him a chance on his brand new single. This is Taste Like Summer from James Blunt on Nation.

0: Good evening to Kira, flying solo tonight with Nation for company. That's for you, Diana Ross, Chain Reaction on Nation. She says, Roberto, I've never had a night shift check-in, but I always listen when I'm cleaning offices with my colleague Des, who's off tonight, unfortunately, so it's just me on my own. Give us a shout. Job done. Have a good one. I will definitely keep you going with the best variety of hits. If you'd like a little night shift check-in as well, just tell me who you are and what you're doing. Simple as that. 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Search for Nation, and I'll get wet, wet, wet on next. Nation
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3: 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Are you?

Good evening to Connor. Doing maintenance tonight on the pipes, he says. I'm presuming water pipes. He's on shift till 6 a.m. That's for you, Michael Jackson. Smooth Criminal on Nation. Malik driving a truck this evening. Says the roads are nice and quiet. Pulled over for a coffee, enjoying your tunes whilst having my break. I've got Pulp's Common People soon right now. K-pop Demon Hunters on Nation.

0: Good evening, Rob. Serenading his colleagues tonight at Lidl. That's for you, Pulp's Common People on Nation. We got Jess and Amy working at Dunelm doing a shop makeover, apparently. Have a good one. I'll keep you going with the best variety of hits on your night shift. Blondie up next. Make me a
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0: Have you noticed how proper chilly it's getting, especially in the morning? When you first step out the door, it's like, oh, there's a bit of a chill in the air, isn't there? Autumn is definitely coming, and I'm still clinging on to summer wearing my shorts and t-shirt. Maybe that's why I'm feeling so cold. We've got £725,000 up for grabs this week, and if, like me, you're feeling the cold, you could spend that money on lots of winter sunshine holidays. How does that sound? We're going to give away the cash on Friday. You could even spend it on buying a property abroad and then go and live abroad for like 6 months of the year in a hot country and 6 months here. How does that sound? 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

0: Austin in love with that voice. Ella Langley, still huge that song as well. Choosing Texas. Taking care of things from me on Nation. I'm Roberto. Thank you for your company as ever. If you're on your night shift, good luck. Stick with us. We will get you through with the best variety of hits. And of course, if you're off to bed, sweet dreams. Have a nice sleep and a great Thursday. I'll see you back here tomorrow night at 8. Nation
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22: Evening London, 11 o'clock in town. Welcome to The Late Show. I'm David Francis. We've picked out some good songs tonight. Stevie Wonder and a sing-along from Whitney. After

London's best variety of hits. This is Nation. He never made a bad song, Stevie Wonder. Did you get tickets? That would be a great show if you did. He was great last year at BST in Hyde Park. 10 past 11 in town. Thanks for picking us out. I'm David Francis with Irene Cara after Teddy Swims at London's Nation Radio.

0: Buffet, more like this. Tomorrow lunchtime with Greg Burns, midday till 1 on the Nation 80s Takeover. 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Robbie Harrison, dear Robbie, who got married at the weekend, and he's on Saturday night with 80s Remixed, and then there's my Forgotten 80s show, Sunday night from 6, and you can listen back to both those shows on our free Nation Player this evening. We'll take a break. It's Rita Ora and Billy Ocean next on The Late Show. Nation
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0: It's REM, the one I love. Steve Miller Band as well, Abracadabra, all over London. This is Nation Radio with the best variety of hits. A mixture of some dry weather and some cloud. There's also some rain in some parts of town overnight tonight. Overnight down to about 8 or 9 degrees, so it's starting to get chilly. Tomorrow, murky to start with some mist and fog, maybe some rain, and back up to 22 degrees in London. 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
11: 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Are you?

0: I like that. It's Alex Warren, Fever Dream, and Billy Joel as well. My Life from London's Nation Radio with the best variety of hits. Thanks for picking out The Late Show tonight. 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
0: 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Midnight in London, and this is David Francis. 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

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Which movie was this written about? Go on. 3, 2, 1. No, you're wrong. Roman Holiday. But Roman Holiday didn't scan and didn't work as well as Breakfast at Tiffany's. So that's you know now, don't you? It's 25 past 12. 10 songs in a row from London's Nation Radio with Steve Winwood after Rihanna. He's on-

0: sugar. Harry Styles, Watermelon Sugar, Steve Winwood as well. Higher Love from London's Nation Radio. Foxy's back on for Drive Time tomorrow afternoon from 4. 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And don't forget Foxy's new show Saturday afternoon from 5. So let's talk about music where you and the stars pick your favourite songs, like the old jukebox used to be back at the old place. Sunday afternoon from 5 at London's Nation Radio. Right, Duran Duran coming soon, and Somba before 1.
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13: 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Are you?

0: If you listen to the show regularly, you'll know that I'm a massive fan of Samba. That album is brilliant. It's called I Barely Know Her, and it's worth streaming if you get a chance over the next couple of weeks, because it's great. My Body Isn't Ready, it's nearly 1 o'clock in town, with another 10 songs in a row, commercial-free, next to Nation. Nation
1: 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Oh, your school has just emailed your flu vaccine form. 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